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0: 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Calm line's been removed from the roadway. Be coiled up in front of 2257 Mariposa. 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

Oroville with the 0530 dispatch level Valley, fire danger rating 25%, dispatch level low, modified to medium. Foothill, fire danger rating 4%, dispatch level low, modified to medium. Mountain, fire danger rating 97%, dispatch level high. End of indices, 1741.

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Stallion 2116, engine 372, engine 2180, engine 2196, company 64, water tender 64, water tender 74, transport 2142, vegetation with power lines down, the area of 107 Serene Lane between Bronson Court and the dead end. First unit at scene, Serene IC on VPAR 23, secondary SAC 12, unit standby for response check back and acknowledge power lines on view command 1750.

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1: 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In the area of 107 Serene Lane, between Bronson Court and the dead end. 1757.
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0: Orville, 2168. This will be a smoldering burn pile from a few days ago. It's next to 208 Bill Ranch Road. 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
0: 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Number 2, lane, estimated is blocked as well as 7th Ave. Engine 2 will be on check 3.
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0: 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Engine 2 will be on speed for like 5 minutes, staying in the area.
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0: engine 2154, out of unit assignment, assist Foothill Fire, medical, ill person, 17674 New York House Road between Helen Way and Lepore Road, 1920.
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Cross street of Roycroft Lane. End, Roycroft Lane. Engine 2, use medics 1.

0: 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Truck 74, Oracle.
1: 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No threat to vegetation. 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Will be committed the next 10 minutes.
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Morville 1318. I see Warville. Come up on. You come in. Warville 318. Green, I see Warville. Warville 318. All units released. Water tender 64 will come up available shortly. Fire is contained. Fire will be checked again tomorrow. And get 972 available response area. Nine 72, 2024.

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Cross street of West Sacramento Avenue. Engine 6, use Medics 1.

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Warville with the 2000-hour indices. Valley, fire danger rating 16%, dispatch level low, modified to medium. Foothill, fire danger rating 3%, dispatch level low, modified to medium. Mountain, fire danger rating 87%, dispatch level high, end of indices, 2031.

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0: Yeah, we got a second RP made contact with us. 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
0: 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Not want to go to hospital. And you can't believe it's
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0: 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Subject has been notified. 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

0: 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CADWeb has been updated.
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0: Yeah, we were able to make contact with the subjects at the time. They advised they were in a better angle out. Future calls for this there to be a PD issue. There's a little bit of a risk between the property owners and the transients looking at the property line. And they'll have some knowledge as well.
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Cross Street of West 8th Avenue, and Rush Court. 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

0: 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We're attempting to locate the structure in question. 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
0: G5, Battalion 1. We're at scene of the possible building. Nothing showing. Reduce the balance code to we're investigating. Is there a PU still on the scene?
1: Copy, I'm seeing a possible building. 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

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Cross Street of West 7th Street and West 8th Street. 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
0: Units canceled, midnight 28.

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0: All units responding. Updated information. Possibly three occupants inside. First unit at scene, Pence IC on V-Fire 26, secondary, Paradise TAC 1, midnight 34.

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1: Tender 67, contact Penside Sea on VFAR 26, secondary Paradise Type 1, midnight 41, break. Penside Sea, Warville DM traffic.

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1: 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I copied, can't see to cancel the water tender. 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

0: 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Inside the, you're 10 minutes into the incident.
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to structure 5512 Pence Road between Marywood Drive and Stearns Road. When responding, contact Pence IC on BFAR 26 secondary, Paradise Type 1, midnight 51. Responding with a 35 minute EPA. Additionally, do you have a estimated commitment time?

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1: 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Responding, medical asylum stage, Mitchell Avenue, per OPD, scene secured, continue in, engine 92.
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9B, Prevention Duty, Prevention 2121, Safety Duty, Safety 2103, ECC Duty, Fire Captain Chaponi, today's fire danger ratings, Valley Low, Foothills Low, Mountains Extreme, and a morning report, KVC 21, 0800.

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1: Seven,
0: 131. 167.

Temple Ball, 929 North Avenue, number 1. Cross Street of West Sacramento Avenue, and West Sacramento Avenue. Engine 12, use Medics 1.

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Cross Street of East 5th Avenue. 10 East 7th Avenue. Engine 2, Butte Medics 1.

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1: Is 2154, 0901?

Farwell with the dispatch levels. Valley, fire danger rating 11%, dispatch level low, modified to a medium. Foothills, fire danger rating 1%, dispatch level low, modified to medium. Mountains, fire danger rating 19%, dispatch level low, modified to medium. End of dispatch level 0902.

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And Wales Lane. Engine 41.

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0: 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CADWeb has been updated. 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

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Cross Street of Stewart Avenue, and West Sacramento Avenue. 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
1: Forty-one eighty-six, 1059.

struggle with fire weather and red flag warning. Red flag warning in effect until 8 p.m. tonight for gusty winds and low humidity. Strong gusty north winds to east winds and low humidity are expected today, with daytime humidity in the single digits to teens and wind gusts up to 40 miles per hour, locally up to 50 miles per hour in the Delta and mountains. The combination of gusty winds and low humidity will bring critical fire weather conditions for the valley into this evening. Temperatures will then rise to well above normal mid to late this week, along with continued low humidity, which could bring elevated fire weather conditions concerns. Break. Florville continuing today, sunny, temperatures 78 to 83, humidity 8 to 13%, winds in the valley and lower slopes, north 9 to 15 miles per hour, ridges and upper slopes, north 8 to 14 miles per hour, local gusts up to 25 miles per hour, chance of wedding rain 0, chance of thunder 0, break. Florville continuing tonight, clear, temperatures 54 to 60, humidity 19 to 28%, winds in the valley and lower slopes, northeast 8 to 16 miles per hour, ridges and upper slopes, northeast 10 to 16 miles per hour, with gusts up to 25 miles per hour, chance of wedding rain 0, chance of thunder 0. Tuesday, sunny, temperatures 82 to 87, humidity 9 to 22%, winds in the valleys and lower slopes, north 8 to 14 miles per hour, ridges and upper slopes, northwest 8 to 14 miles per hour, local gusts up to 25 miles per hour, chance of wedding rain 0, chance of thunder 0, into the weather and red flag warning 1105.

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1: 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Cross street of Garden Brook Drive, and Kiefer Road. 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

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Cross Street of Cohasset Road. 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

Chapel Falls. 8555 Bruce Road, number 128. Cross Street of Lakeside Village Commons and Lake West Drive. 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

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First unit at C, Perkins IC, VFR 22, secondary VFR 23. 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

0: 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Across from 9467 Perkins Road, first unit at scene, Perkins IC, VCAR 22, secondary VCAR 23, 1239.
1: Blondie 941, off turning delay, shows responding to the structure.

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0: Floraville Prevention 2121, responding to the fire on Perkins.
1: Prevention 2121, 1244.
2: Floraville Water Tender 27, staffed.
1: Water Tender 27, respond structure across from 9467 Perkins Road. Pursuit at scene, Perkins, I see VFR 22, secondary VFR 23, 1244.
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1: Orville.
0: So, Lieutenant 42 at scene 9454 in Durham. We have a wall-involved structure coming from the Charlie side. Continue response.

0: Our identical report that seems to be a small, single-story, single-family residential structure. Alpha be engine 44, heavy fire showing from the Charlie side, being in command mode, continue response.
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1: IC, Orville. Perkins IC, all clear on the primary. Clear, still making good progress.
0: Perkins IC, Orville.
1: Orville, Perkins IC.
0: Perkins IC. You're 10 minutes into your incident.
1: Orville, Perkins IC, all clear on the primary. Crew is still making good progress. Be a working attic fire.
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Cross street of Salem Street, N, Normal Avenue. 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
0: Orville, you're 20 minutes into the incident.
1: Orville, Perkins, I see copies. Continue the timer. PG&E is at scene. 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We have one patient, minor burn injuries. 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
1: I see.
0: Perkins, I see. You're 30 minutes into your incident.
1: 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You can discontinue the timer and continue all incoming resources.
0: I see. 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
2: Manzanita Avenue, number 103. Cross street of Helene Avenue, 10, Highway 99 bypass. Engine 6.

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0: 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Continue all resources.
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Sierra Sunrise, turn number 219A. Cross street of Sierra Ladera Lane. 10, via Roma. Engine 5, use Medics 1.

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2107, engine 82, engine 2167, company 81, commercial structure alarm sounding, Paradise High School, 5911 Maxwell Drive, between Elliott Road and Fairview Drive, reported to be in the admin bathroom, boys bathroom. Pursuing at scene, school IC, MVCR 26, secondary Paradise, Tech 1, standby for response, check back, 1427.

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at the 1400-hour dispatch levels. Valley, fire danger rating 18%, dispatch level low, modified to a medium. Foothills, fire danger rating 3%, dispatch level low, modified to a medium. Mountains, fire danger rating 64%, dispatch level medium. End of dispatch levels, 1430.

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0: 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Is medic turnaround date canceled? 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

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Number 1, 4, 0. 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And East Eaton Road. 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

0: Eagle Fire, truck one, can you confirm the intersection? 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
1: Truck one, Eagle Fire, it appears possibly my RP was trying to follow the other vehicle. She's going to be just south of 20th on Park on the east side of the road in a blue Prius.
0: Truck one, copy that. 13th is clear. We'll continue to 20.
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0: Chief of Day 1, I believe I found the person in question. 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
0: 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Battalion 1 is report available.
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